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1: High 99, putting the wraps on your Memorial Day weekend. It's back to work and back to school tomorrow. We're into the 8 o'clock hour on a Monday evening. I'm Steve Hall. Here's your Entertainer of the Year, Cody Johnson with The Fall. 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

High 99. Don't put away that umbrella just yet. Cloudy skies in the forecast tonight. Slight chance of showers and thunderstorms with a low down to 65. Mostly cloudy, a 50% chance of showers and thunderstorms tomorrow with a high of 83. Partly sunny on Wednesday, but still a 50-50 chance of showers and thunderstorms. Wednesday's high about 85 degrees. Here's Blake Shelton. Stay country and die trying. High 99. Good evening and happy Monday.

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0: 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Local weather authority forecast.
7: I have one cloudy skies and scattered showers for the overnight, dropping to 58. As we start the holiday weekend, skies become partly sunny. Just a slight chance of a shower, 78 the high. Then for Saturday night, some late showers will be possible, 62. It does look like some scattered showers on race day Sunday, with highs back in the upper 70s. From WTWO, your local weather authority, I'm meteorologist Jesse Walker.
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Time's a-ticking. Here's Justin Moore from High 99. Good evening, everybody. Welcome.

1999, kicking off the last week of the month of May. Next Monday will be the first day of June, and we're in the last week of school here in Hugo County. Friday, the final day of classes for students and teachers. That'll shoot off fireworks. Kelsey Hart from High 99.

1989. Well, apparently, living in Indiana is not such a bad thing. The U.S. News Best Places to Live rankings are out, and among 850 cities analyzed, Carmel, Indiana ranks number one. It's high in quality of life, desirability, job market, and value. Fishers, Indiana, number two on the list. Flower Mound, Texas, number three. Ankeny, Iowa, number four. Johns Creek, Texas, number five. Noblesville, number 18. And Greenwood, number 26. How about that? Ella Langley, Choosing Texas. Hi.

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99 in the waning hours of your Memorial Day weekend. It's just after 9 o'clock on a Monday night. We're glad to have you along here. Hope you had a great weekend. I'm Steve Hall with Luke Combs. Days like these. I-99. Happy Monday, everybody. Day.

High 99. Just a slight chance of showers and thunderstorms overnight tonight, but more rain in the next couple of days. 50-50 chance of showers and thunderstorms Tuesday and Wednesday. Highs both days in the mid-80s. 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
3: All right, everyone, cloudy skies, some scattered showers for the overnight, dropping to 58. As we start the holiday weekend, skies become partly sunny. Just a slight chance of a shower, 78 the high. Then for Saturday night, some late showers will be possible, 62. It does look like some scattered showers on race day Sunday, with highs back in the upper 70s. From WTWO, your local weather authority, I'm meteorologist Jesse Walker.
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39. Well, Vigo County graduation ceremonies go off this Sunday. We say congratulations to graduates Jacob Lovell, Amelia Nevins, and Tara Braswell. They're part of our Salute to the Class of 2026. You can nominate your graduate to be part of our Salute to the Class by going to the website, high99.com, or using the High 99 mobile app. By nominating your graduate, they have a chance to win $250 in cash. Our Salute to the Class of 2026 brought to you by Dorset Automotive and Indiana State University. Here's Hudson Westbrook. It's House Again, High 99.

We're moving into strawberry season, one of my favorite times of the year. We've got the Rosedale Strawberry Festival coming up Friday through Sunday, June 5th through the 7th. It'll be held on Main Street in Rosedale. There'll be many events, live music, a tractor show, a car show, beer garden, and strawberry shortcakes. The Rosedale Strawberry Festival, June 5th through the 7th in Rosedale. It's Jason Aldean. Don't tell on me. 599. Good evening, everybody. Glad to have you along tonight.

I-99. Well, if you like guacamole, you should have been here. The 13th annual Avocado Festival took place in Mexico. It saw a Guinness World Record broken. They had a 14,991-pound serving of guacamole. The record attempt, organized by the local Plant Health Board, featured more than 1,000 local growers and residents working together to mix up the massive bowl of guacamole. In just under 2.5 hours, they beat the old record by almost 4,000 pounds. They had guacamole for everybody. Probably enough left over for you right now. It's Riley Green and Ella Langley. Don't mind if I do. I-99.

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99. End of the 10 o'clock hour. We go. I hate to see this day end because when it does, that means back to work and back to school tomorrow. Well, it's inevitable, I guess. But we've got great music for you. Rascal Flatts with I Dare You. 99.

99. Can't seem to shake the rain. A slight chance of showers and thunderstorms overnight tonight, with a better chance of rain tomorrow and on Wednesday. About a 50% chance of rain the next couple of days. Highs in the mid-80s. Chase Matthew now. Here's Darlin'. I-99. Happy Memorial Day Monday, everybody.

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1: 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Local weather authority forecast.
17: I have one, cloudy skies, some scattered showers for the overnight, dropping to 58. As we start the holiday weekend, skies become partly sunny. Just a slight chance of a shower, 78 the high. Then for Saturday night, some late showers will be possible, 62. It does look like some scattered showers on race day Sunday, but highs back in the upper 70s. From WTWO, your local weather authority, I'm meteorologist Jesse Walker.
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99. I hope you had a great Memorial Day weekend. Hope you had a chance to get outside and have a lot of fun. Well, before you have another holiday, I think 4th of July is the next thing we've got on the list. Here's Chris Young. This is Till the Last One Dies. Hi, 99. Good evening, everybody.

1999. Well, if you're a golfer, you might want to check this one out. The Vigo County Firefighters Memorial Statue Project Golf Outing coming up Friday, June 19th. It'll be held at Holman Links Golf Course. Registration that morning from 10:15 to 11 o'clock. They'll have lunch at 11. There'll be a shotgun start at noon. For details, you can call 812-244-2889. That's coming up Friday, June 9th at Holman Links Golf Course. The new one from Lee Bryce. This is called Killed the Man. High 99.

$29.99. This was kind of interesting. There's a new list ranking the best country singers from every state in the union. Toughest battle might have been in Texas. They chose George Strait over Willie Nelson and Waylon Jennings. Wow. Tennessee picked Dolly Parton. Alabama, Hank Williams Sr. Georgia gave the title to Alan Jackson. Kentucky chose Chris Stapleton over Loretta Lynn, believe it or not. Oklahoma went with Toby Keith. Louisiana, Tim McGraw. From Arkansas, Johnny Cash. Mississippi chose Conway Twitty. North Carolina giving Eric Church the nod over Luke Combs. If you're wondering, in Illinois, top singer Alison Krauss, and from Indiana, Steve Warner. This fella hails from Georgia. It's Jason Aldean from High 99.

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99.99. Heading toward the midnight hour, just after 11 o'clock, our final hour together today. I'm Steve Hall. 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

99, hoping to see the sun sometime this week, but it's probably not going to be tomorrow. Mostly cloudy overnight tonight with a slight chance of showers and thunderstorms. Tonight's low 65. Mostly cloudy, 50% chance of showers and thunderstorms tomorrow with a high of 83. Partly sunny with a chance of showers and thunderstorms on Wednesday with a high of 85. Ella Langley, Chusin, Texas. I.

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0: 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Weather Authority forecast.
4: I have one cloudy sky, some scattered showers for the overnight, dropping to 58. As we start the holiday weekend, skies become partly sunny. Just a slight chance of a shower, 78 the high. Then for Saturday night, some late showers will be possible, 62. It does look like some scattered showers on race day Sunday, with highs back in the upper 70s. From WTWO, your local weather authority, I'm meteorologist Jesse Walker.
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Happy Memorial Day Monday, everybody. It's Bailey Zimmerman, Chevy Silverado, I-99.

99. Wrapping up on Memorial Day Monday show. Thanks for joining me tonight. Be back tomorrow night at 7 o'clock to do it all over again as we get the new work week off and rolling on a Tuesday. Hope you enjoyed your Memorial Day weekend. Keep yourself safe, happy, and healthy, and we'll talk again real soon. Here's newcomer Max McNown with Better Me For You. 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

Howdy, y'all. This is Aaron Watson. This is my brand new song, Pontiac. I wrote this song about a memory that I had where my mom and dad got into an argument when I was little. I remember mom drove off, but mom came back. And this song is about me asking mom, you know, if I'm just like dad, what did he say, what did he do to get you to turn that Pontiac back around? Howdy, y'all. This is Aaron Watson, and here's my brand new song on High 99.

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1: I knew I'd see her around. 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Not that.

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Good morning and happy Tuesday. Hope your weekend went well. We have a chance of showers this afternoon. Otherwise, partly sunny, a high of 83. Here's Cody Johnson, The Fall.

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Well, it was a good weekend. Too good. I'm on coffee cup number 3 already. Here's Luke Combs, back in the saddle. 99.

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9: Good morning, everyone. Pretty good day shaping up for today. Becoming cloudy, but it'll be a warm day. Highs near 80. Then for tonight, cloudy. Some scattered showers, maybe a couple thunderstorms, dropping to 65. Same thing tomorrow. Some scattered showers, maybe a thunderstorm, mostly in the first part of the day with a high of 82. From WTWO, your local weather authority, I'm meteorologist Jesse Walker.
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Well, I got some things accomplished over the weekend and some things I didn't. Got to go see my cousin Blake and congratulate him on his graduation, but I still couldn't get my cousin to buy me a beer. Here's Justin Moore. Time's ticking.

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I'm so proud of this girl and how well she's done. She's going to get even bigger. Ella Langley, choosing Texas on the Wabash Rally's Country Station, I-99.

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0: 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News coming up at 6 in the forecast with Jesse Walker. Here's Thomas Ritt.
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1: Good morning from the WTWO Newsroom. I'm David Shepard reporting. The annual Memorial Day program held Monday on the square in Sullivan. The event included a wreath-laying ceremony, 21-gun salute, and a guest speaker. Organizers say the program has been a Sullivan tradition for many years and will continue to be so in the future. Rolling Thunder Indiana held its 38th annual Ride for Freedom on Monday. Bikers left the Fort Harrison Veterans Center early Monday morning. They rode to the Veterans National Shrine in Fort Wayne as a way of honoring veterans here in the Hoosier State. 62-year-old Terry Smith has been arrested after allegedly stabbing his mother during an argument over the weekend in Vigo County. The mom went to the hospital with what are being described as non-life-threatening injuries. The sheriff's office says Smith is being charged with level 3 felony aggravated battery. We're following breaking world news for you this morning. The United States carrying out new attacks on Iran as both sides continue to work toward a peace deal. A Pentagon spokesperson says the military hit targets in Bandar Abbas near the Strait of Hormuz in what the U.S. is calling an act of self-defense. Central Command says they targeted Iranian boats attempting to put mines in the strait. A few days ago, President Trump said the U.S. was, quote, very close to a peace deal with Iran, something Iranian leaders deny. In the newsroom, I'm David Shepard reporting for WTWO, your local news leader.
0: 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Local weather authority forecast.
2: Good morning, everyone. Pretty good day shaping up for today. Becoming cloudy, but it'll be a warm day. Highs near 80. Then for tonight, cloudy. Some scattered showers, maybe a couple thunderstorms, dropping to 65. Same thing tomorrow. Some scattered showers, maybe a thunderstorm, mostly in the first part of the day with a high of 82. From WTWO, your local weather authority, I'm meteorologist Jesse Walker.
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0: 99, the Wabash Valley's country station, Jelly Roll and Need a Favor. Well, good morning and happy Tuesday to you, my friend. Going to be cloudy today, a high getting up to 80. We do have like a 10% chance of afternoon showers, but other than that, I think we should be good. We start our day at 60.
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0: 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Chris Young and Who I Am with you. Well, if you haven't done it yet, take our High 99 music survey. We'd like to know what songs you like, what ones you don't like, and then we know what to play to keep you happy. Hey, that's why I'm here. I keep you happy. I stay in a job. I don't have to have a real job. It all works out for everyone. And by the way, yes, we do reward you for doing that, because once you take our music survey, you're automatically entered to win tickets to Holiday World and Splash and Safari.
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Coming up in the Nashville Scoop, I'll tell you about a cool award Darius Rucker gets. I will explain to you who Brittany West is and who's that hot blonde in John Party's new video. I'll tell you who it is. Coming up after Hudson Westbrook, House Again, High 99.

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1: High 99, the Wabash Valley's country station. That is Hudson, Westbrook, and House again. Well, Darius Rucker received the Veterans Voice Award at the American Music Awards for his ongoing support of service members and their families. Darius, congrats to you, and thank you for helping our veterans. Well, Stagecoach took place, and there was an influencer. Her name was Brittany West, and nobody had any idea, and nobody knew it was actually Lainey Wilson. So, yeah, Lainey is a really good actress. She pulled that off, and nobody knew who she was. Well, John Party has a new song and a video to go with it. The name of the song is Boots Off, and it's kind of a steamy video. And I was asked, who's that hot blonde with John Party? So I checked into it, and it turns out that hot blonde is John Party's wife, Summer. And happy birthday goes out to the man I think is the best in country music, the legendary Hank Williams Jr., 77 years old today. Hank, salute to you. And that, my friend, is the Nashville Scoop.
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8: Good morning, everyone. Pretty good day shaping up for today. Becoming cloudy, but it'll be a warm day. Highs near 80. Then for tonight, cloudy. Some scattered showers, maybe a couple thunderstorms, dropping to 65. Same thing tomorrow. Some scattered showers, maybe a thunderstorm, mostly in the first part of the day with a high of 82. From WTWO, your local weather authority, I'm meteorologist Jesse Walker.
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0: I-99, Riley Green, Ella Langley, and Don't Mind If I Do. Well, it is time for our small town salute. 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
1: Good morning from the WTWO Newsroom. I'm David Shepard reporting. A local coffee shop closing its doors at the end of the month. Federal Coffee in downtown Terre Haute announced on social media that it will close May 31st. The downtown coffee shop first opened in 2020. 62-year-old Terry Smith has been arrested after allegedly stabbing his mother during an argument over the weekend in Vigo County. The sheriff's office says Smith is being charged with level 3 felony aggravated battery. The annual Memorial Day program was held Monday on the square in Sullivan. It included a wreath-laying ceremony, 21-gun salute, and a guest speaker. Rolling Thunder Indiana also held its 38th annual Ride for Freedom Monday. Bikers left the Fort Harrison Veterans Center early Monday morning, and they rode to the Veterans National Shrine in Fort Wayne, all on a way to honor veterans here in the Hoosier State. Gas prices a bit lower this morning, but still much higher than this time last year. According to AAA, drivers in Indiana are paying around $3.91 a gallon this morning on average. That's up 69 cents a gallon from this time last year, but 21 cents lower than it was last week. In Illinois, drivers are still paying around $4.94 a gallon. And we're following breaking world news for you this morning. The United States carrying out new attacks on Iran as both sides continue to work toward a peace deal. A Pentagon spokesperson says the military hit targets in Bandar Abbas near the Strait of Hormuz. A few days ago, President Trump says the U.S. was, quote, very close to a peace deal with Iran, but that's something Iranian leaders are denying. In the newsroom, I'm David Shepard reporting for WTWO, your local news leader.
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3: Good morning, everyone. Pretty good day shaping up for today. Becoming cloudy, but it'll be a warm day. Highs near 80. Then for tonight, cloudy. Some scattered showers, maybe a couple thunderstorms, dropping to 65. Same thing tomorrow. Some scattered showers, maybe a thunderstorm, mostly in the first part of the day with a high of 82. From WTWO, your local weather authority, I'm meteorologist Jesse Walker.
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0: Y99, Eric Pasley and Friday Night. Well, if you plan on running from police, here is some advice for you. First of all, if they have you cornered, they're going to get you one way or the other. If nothing else, they'll send the dog after you, and you definitely don't want that. But trying this is not going to work either. Police in Washington were called to the address of a vacant boarded-up house after neighbors suspected someone was trespassing because there was smoke coming from the chimney. Well, when the police arrived, no one would answer the door, but they could hear someone inside. Well, that person climbed out of a second-story window and onto the roof. The police shouted for the guy to come down, but instead of coming down, he climbed into a chimney that, by the way, was still smoking. And he quickly got stuck. The fire department came and had to open the wall to get him out because there was residual smoking debris in the fireplace. Well, they got him out, and it sounds like he'll be fine, but he was arrested, but the first sent to the hospital to be checked out. It's unclear yet as to what exact charges he'll be facing, but yeah, climbing into a smoking chimney, that's not going to get you away from police either, just so you know. Trying to save you the trouble.
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Da-da-dee-da, the Wabash Valley's country station. Are mini retirements becoming a real thing? I'll have details about it coming up after Jordan Davis. Turn this truck around.

0: 99, the Wabash Valley's country station. Boy, things have sure changed since I was younger. According to the New York Post, Gen Zers and millennials are burnt out in corporate America and are looking to stop working for a while as part of adult gap years or mini retirements. Wow. The hashtag adult gap year on TikTok has thousands of videos of youngsters ranting about hustle culture. Obviously, not everyone can afford to do this, but if you've been working the corporate grind for the last 5 to 10 years and you don't yet have a big family to support, you might have some money squirreled away. And some people have actually done this and moved back in with their parents to help them while they're actually retired. Now, that's one way to make your cash stretch a little further. So why is this happening now, since being stressed and overworked isn't anything new? One reason, the rapid changes driven by AI. Rather than push through a deteriorating job that isn't the same as what you signed up for, you just take some time off and find something more intentional once the dust settles. Now, I got to tell you, that's pretty risky. And the one thing I would be concerned about is, what are you going to do for insurance if you quit your job? I'm just saying, I got to be honest with you. Even now, at my age, the thought of having to move back in with my parents is what motivates me to work.
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9: 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Local weather authority forecast.
10: Good morning, everyone. Pretty good day shaping up for today. Becoming cloudy, but it'll be a warm day. Highs near 80. Then for tonight, cloudy. Some scattered showers, maybe a couple thunderstorms, dropping to 65. Same thing tomorrow. Some scattered showers, maybe a thunderstorm, mostly in the first part of the day with a high of 82. From WTWO, your local weather authority, I'm meteorologist Jesse Walker.
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1: Hi, 99, Chase, Matthew, and darling. Well, happy birthday goes out to Barrett Goodman. Barrett, I hope you have a fantastic birthday. I did her wedding several years ago. Happy birthday to Sierra Dykus and Angie Ellis celebrating her birthday today. Ange, happy birthday, young lady.
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2: 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It's a small habit that makes a big difference.
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Hi, Daddy Dye, Nate Smith, and Fix What You Didn't Break. News coming up at 8 o'clock, and the forecast with Jesse. 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
1: Good morning from the WTWO Newsroom. I'm David Shepard reporting. The annual Memorial Day program held Monday on the square in Sullivan. The event included a wreath-laying ceremony, 21-gun salute, and a guest speaker. Organizers say the program has been a Sullivan tradition for many years and it will continue to be so in the future. Rolling Thunder Indiana held its 38th annual Ride for Freedom on Monday. Bikers left the Fort Harrison Veterans Center early Monday morning. They rode to the Veterans National Shrine in Fort Wayne as a way of honoring veterans here in the Hoosier State. 62-year-old Terry Smith has been arrested after allegedly stabbing his mother during an argument over the weekend in Vigo County. The mom went to the hospital with what are being described as non-life-threatening injuries. The sheriff's office says Smith is being charged with level 3 felony aggravated battery. We're following breaking world news for you this morning. The United States carrying out new attacks on Iran as both sides continue to work toward a peace deal. A Pentagon spokesperson says the military hit targets in Bandar Abbas near the Strait of Hormuz in what the U.S. is calling an act of self-defense. Central Command says they targeted Iranian boats attempting to put mines in the strait. A few days ago, President Trump said the U.S. was, quote, very close to a peace deal with Iran, something Iranian leaders deny. In the newsroom, I'm David Shepard reporting for WTWO, your local news leader.
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0: 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Local weather authority forecast.
3: Good morning, everyone. Pretty good day shaping up for today. Becoming cloudy, but it'll be a warm day. Highs near 80. Then for tonight, cloudy. Some scattered showers, maybe a couple thunderstorms, dropping to 65. Same thing tomorrow. Some scattered showers, maybe a thunderstorm, mostly in the first part of the day with a high of 82. From WTWO, your local weather authority, I'm meteorologist Jesse Walker.
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0: 99, the Wabash Valley's country station. 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

0: Hi, 99, the Wabash Valley's country station. Well, now I see 24-hour restaurants maybe making a comeback soon, which, well, that can work out for me. Not that I stay out that late where I'd want to go to Denny's at 1 in the morning anymore. But the good news for me is, hey, now maybe I can get breakfast on the way to work.
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7: Good morning, everyone. Pretty good day shaping up for today. Becoming cloudy, but it'll be a warm day. Highs near 80. Then for tonight, cloudy. Some scattered showers, maybe a couple thunderstorms, dropping to 65. Same thing tomorrow. Some scattered showers, maybe a thunderstorm, mostly in the first part of the day with a high of 82. From WTWO, your local weather authority, I'm meteorologist Jesse Walker.
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0: the Rosedale Strawberry Festival coming up June 5th through the 7th. Going to be on Main Street in Rosedale. All kinds of cool events will be taking place. And, of course, got to love that small town atmosphere. They'll have everything from a shortcake eating contest to a beer garden. The Rosedale Strawberry Festival coming up June 5th through the 7th.
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Hi, Daddy Guy Luke Combs, where the wild things are. Well, it's going to be cloudy today. Do have a slight chance for afternoon showers. Other than that, it's all good. High today of 82.

99, the Wabash Valley's country station. I thought I had gone back in time watching the news this morning. I see the Knicks won their conference. Going to be playing for a title against either San Antonio or Oklahoma. The New York Knicks?

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9: Hi, everyone. We're looking at mostly cloudy skies across the area today with a high of 80. For tonight, some scattered showers, maybe a couple thunderstorms developing, dropping to 65. We'll find a few more showers or a thunderstorm tomorrow, mostly early with a high of 82. It looks like drier weather as we head for the latter part of the week. From WTWO, your local weather authority, I'm meteorologist Jesse Walker.
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I want to say good morning to all my friends working hard at Joink. I made the switch. It is awesome. Super fast internet. And now I can watch streaming TV. Thanks, Joink. I appreciate you.

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If this young man keeps it up, he'll be male vocalist of the year one of these days. It's Dylan Scott, I-99.

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Hi, Daddy Dine, Sam Hunt, Day in Country House. That's going to wrap it up for me, Party Marty. My girl Charlie coming up next. Have a great rest of your day. I'll see you in the morning at 5.

They are two of the nicest girls in all of country music. They're Maddie and Tay. It's called Die From a Broken Heart on Hot 99, and they are no longer together. They're still the best of friends. They just both want to go in different paths, and that's okay. It's Justin Moore, Time's Ticking, Hot 99.

Like, honestly, are we going to make out or what? That is Thompson Square. Are you going to kiss me or not on the Wabash Valley's Country? My name is Charlie, and it's Russell Dickerson happening to me on 99.9.

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1: High 99. 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
2: Hi, everyone. We're looking at mostly cloudy skies across the area today with a high of 80. For tonight, some scattered showers, maybe a couple thunderstorms developing, dropping to 65. We'll find a few more showers or a thunderstorm tomorrow, mostly early with a high of 82. It looks like drier weather as we head for the latter part of the week. From WTWO, your local Weather Authority, I'm meteorologist Jesse Walker.
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Welcome to High 99. Overcast for most of today. High's going to be 80 degrees. Here's Thomas Rhett and Jordan Davis. Ain't a bad life. High 99.

Drinking beer, talking God, amen. Now that just sounds like a great afternoon. Welcome, we are Hot 99, the Wabash Valley's country station. So happy we are your musical choice. Hope you had an enjoyable Memorial Day weekend. I love short work weeks, although sometimes they drag on a little longer. Hope this one goes by quick for you. It is one of the queens of modern day country music, Ella Langley, and she's in Texas, Hot 99. Just when

0: y'all, this is Kelsey Hart, and this is my new single, Fireworks. Pretty much about, you know, going back to a relationship, but knowing you shouldn't. And so I hope you guys like it.
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Kenny Chesney says, take her home on the Wabash Valley's Country Station. Welcome to Hot 99. I miss my dogs. Margo, she's a mix of a pit bull. She's got a little bit of boxer in her, lab, all kinds of fun. And then Grizzly is our blind shih tzu. They're my favorites. If you're thinking about bringing a fur baby into your life, please go adopt our Tale of the Week. Every weekday, we put one up at Hot99.com, all thanks to the Heritage Animal Hospital. Please go into the Terre Haute Humane Society, get yourself a fur baby. If you mention Hot 99, you get 10% off. Here's Hudson Westbrook at House Again, Hot 99.

We are the Wabash Valley's Country Station. You just heard Miss Kelsea Ballerini and Love Me Like You Mean It. Tucker Wetmore, Wanda, missing you. Still to come this hour, we got Billy Currington, Tom Myers, Riley Green, and Ella on the way. But this is Luke. Days like these on 99.

0: Yes, I am.
1: Walker Hayes singing AA on the Wabash Valley's Country. I'll tell you what, this guy does not wear a shirt without buttons, and they all have to be unbuttoned 3 buttons down. Oh, I've been studying it. Either that or he just doesn't have a shirt on toward the end of the show. And Tucker, the ladies love it. Here's Wanda missing you, Hanani.

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0: 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Local weather authority forecast.
11: Hi, everyone. We're looking at mostly cloudy skies across the area today with a high of 80. For tonight, some scattered showers, maybe a couple thunderstorms developing, dropping to 65. We'll find a few more showers or a thunderstorm tomorrow, mostly early with a high of 82. It looks like drier weather as we head for the latter part of the week. From WTWO, your local weather authority, I'm meteorologist Jesse Walker.
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For Stapleton, you should probably leave. He don't want you to leave, I'm telling you right now. We are your home for Party Marty, and he never wants you to leave either. He is a party in shoes every weekday morning, 5 to 10, right here on 99. It's Riley and Ella, Don't Mind If I Do, on the Wabash Alley's Country.

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We are the Wabash Valley's country station. Maybe you got yourself a little kindergarten graduate. High school, college, eighth grade, we want to celebrate them. 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They have a chance to win a $250 gift card for a job well done. Here's Jordan Davis. Turn this truck around on 99.

baby bye-bye. Jodan Messina says bye-bye on the Wabash Valley's Country Station. That song was written by Phil Vassar. Phil Vassar has written a lot of country music hits, and he's worth a lot of money because of it. People do ask, like, Charlie, how do you break into the business? You know, how do you get to be famous in Nashville? And it's like, you got to start with songwriting. That's where the money is. Here's Rascal Flatts and the Joe Bros, and I Dare You, High 99.

Mr. Gary Allen and Man to Man on the Wabash Valley's Country Station. Well, he's got a lot of sexiness in him, doesn't he? Well, good afternoon. My name is Charlotte McKenzie with Miss Megan Maroney, and 6 months later on 99.

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0: 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Local weather authority forecast.
10: All right, well, we're looking at mostly cloudy skies across the area today with a high of 80. For tonight, some scattered showers, maybe a couple thunderstorms developing, dropping to 65. We'll find a few more showers or a thunderstorm tomorrow, mostly early with a high of 82. It looks like drier weather as we head for the latter part of the week. From WTWO, your local weather authority, I'm meteorologist Jesse Walker.
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We are the Wabash Valley's Country, and this is Chris Young, till the last one dies.

Thomas Rhett and Miss Maren Morris with Craving You here on Hot 99. You're home for Afternoons with Rob. It is the best way to wrap up your workday. 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Here's Chase Matthew and Darlin on Hot 99.

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Drew Baldridge and Tough People here on the Wabash Valley's Country Station. Well, hello there. Hope you're having a really good Tuesday so far. It's Luke Combs, Sleepless in a Hotel Room on 99.9.

Blake Shelton, Gwen Stefani, and nobody but you on the Wabash Valley's Country Station. We have so many great duets. I can't wait to see who's going to team up next. Here's a fantastic song from Shaboozey and Jelly Roll. It's Amen on 99.

That is Dustin Lynch singing about Mama's House on the Wabash Valley's Country Station. So the NASCAR family came together. What an emotional tribute to remember Kyle Busch ahead of the Coca-Cola 600. Now, that was a race he was originally scheduled to compete in before his sudden death on Thursday. The photos, the videos, just capturing heartbreaking moments throughout the whole ceremony, including NASCAR Hall of Famer and his brother Kurt laying white roses beside the number 8 infield tribute. It was quite emotional. Prayers to his wife, children, brother, and parents. Rest in love to Kyle Busch. We're High 99 with Parmalee.

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1: 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Local Weather Authority forecast.
2: Hi, everyone. We're looking at mostly cloudy skies across the area today with a high of 80. For tonight, some scattered showers, maybe a couple thunderstorms developing, dropping to 65. We'll find a few more showers or a thunderstorm tomorrow, mostly early with a high of 82. It looks like drier weather as we head for the latter part of the week. From WTWO, your local Weather Authority, I'm meteorologist Jesse Walker.
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It really does go by fast. That is Jordan Davis explaining it all. It's called Next Thing You Know on the Wabash Valley's Country Station. Y'all are loving this song by Kelsey Ballerini, and we know that because of our music survey. You should go and take the music survey. 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

Jelly Roll. That man touches a lot of souls with his music. It's called I Am Not Okay. You are definitely not alone. We are the Wabash Valley's country station with Mr. Chris Jansen, Mina Beer on 99.

0: good afternoon, you good-looking son of a gun. We are the Wabash Valley's country station. Welcome to Hot 99. My name is Charlie McKenzie. It's my last hour of the day, so I'm going to make it a great one. It's Riley Green and Change My Mind.
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We are doing something that is my favorite. 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My father used to be afraid of hurdles, but he got over it. But bum. You can try to use that one, but I don't know if they'll use it. Dad jokes at high99.com.

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1: High 99. Local weather authority forecast.
2: All right, well, we're looking at mostly cloudy skies across the area today with a high of 80. For tonight, some scattered showers, maybe a couple thunderstorms developing, dropping to 65. We'll find a few more showers or a thunderstorm tomorrow, mostly early with a high of 82. It looks like drier weather as we head for the latter part of the week. From WTWO, your local weather authority, I'm meteorologist Jesse Walker.
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Love you like I used to. His name is Russell Dickerson on the Wabash Valley's Country Station. We're all counting down till June 26th. Cody Johnson and his brand new album called The Banks of the Trinity will be available everywhere. Here's the fall, High 99.

Long live T-Roy. That is Troy and Eddie. They make up Montgomery Gentry here on the Wabash Valley's Country Station. And man, do I like this guy. And I love the song, Darlin', on Hot 99.

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Well, I'm glad he can see it. He is the problem. That is Morgan Wallen here on the Wabash Valley's Country. It's actually called I'm the Problem. Hey, gonna sign off my boy Rob coming in next. Enjoy your afternoon. It's Justin Moore and Don Stickin' on

99. Hi there, I'm Rob. Thanks for being here this afternoon. Hope you had a great Memorial Day. This hour, Thomas Rhett, Blake Shelton, and the latest from Morgan Wallen. It's a cut called Don't We. 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

Hi 99. We've gotten together with Dorset Automotive and Indiana State University to recognize the class of 2026, including Terry Braswell, who's a member of Northview High School's graduating class this year. Danielle called Terry an amazing young lady and mother, said she has her eyes set on a bright future for her and her son, and Danielle is proud of you. So Danielle, thanks for talking about Terry there, and good luck for whatever is coming next. You will definitely, along with the rest of the class of 2026, shine bright. I'm sure of it. Here's Jordan Davis on High 99.

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6: Hi, everyone. We're looking at mostly cloudy skies across the area today with a high of 80. For tonight, some scattered showers, maybe a couple thunderstorms developing, dropping to 65. We'll find a few more showers or a thunderstorm tomorrow, mostly early with a high of 82. It looks like drier weather as we head for the latter part of the week. From WTWO, your local weather authority, I'm meteorologist Jesse Walker.
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Hi 99. Hi there, I'm Rob. So some Gen Zers and millennials getting burned out on corporate America way early and taking a mini retirement. We're going to get into this next. It's either a great idea or horrible. Here's Thomas Rhett and Jordan Davis. Hi 99.

I-99. Hi there, I'm Rob. And when I first saw this, I kind of laughed. But the more I think about it, these young folks might be onto something. The New York Post claims that some Gen Zers and millennials are burned out in corporate America, and they'd like to stop working for a while as part of a mini-retirement or adult gap years. Over on TikTok, the hashtag adult gap year has thousands of videos of youngsters ranting about hustle culture. Now, here's the thing. I'm sitting there thinking, if you've been in the same job since you graduated college for about 5 years or 10 years, and maybe you've had one or two promotions, but you've been grinding it out, I'm not sure taking a little bit of a break, not a bad idea, especially if you are feeling burned out. Because I tell you what, I got the greatest job in the world. I get to talk to you on the radio. And I've been in this business for like 30 years now, and there have been times where I have been burned out and I need to not be in a radio station. Kind of the thought is, you know, if you've been working in corporate America 5-10 years and you don't yet have a family, you might have some extra money to do that adult gap year. The rest of us, well, we're just out of luck. Here's Blake Shelton, High 99.

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Hi-99. Hi there, I'm Rob. Thanks for being here this afternoon. And our Heritage Animal Hospital tale of the week is Dancer. She's a mixed breed, and she is just a sweetie. She loves to play and go on walks. Learn more about her over at Hi-99.com. And remember, when you go to adopt her at the Terre Haute Humane Society, mention Hi-99, get 10% off your adoption fees. There's Luke Combs.

99. Hi there, I'm Rob, and I appreciate you being here this afternoon. How about some Ty Myers? This is Ends of the Earth on 99.

High 99. Hi there, I'm Rob, and a well-known local coffee spot is closing end of the month. We'll give you some details on that coming up next. Here's Jason Aldean. That's what tequila does.

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7: Good afternoon, everyone. Mostly cloudy skies moving into the area today, but a warm day. Highs near 80. For tonight, a chance of a few showers, a couple thunderstorms dropping to 65. Same thing tomorrow, mostly early with a high of 82. As we head by the end of the week, we're looking at dry weather with highs in the lower 80s. From WTWO, your local weather authority, I'm meteorologist Jesse Walk.
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Hi 99. Hi there, I'm Rob. You may not have seen this over the long holiday weekend. Federal Coffee and Fine Foods going to be wrapping it up and closing at the end of the month. They had a Facebook post, and I'll just read it to you. After six wonderful years, Federal Coffee and Fine Foods will be closing its doors on May 31st. From the beginning, our goal was simple: make great coffee, serve good food, hire great people, and share a little bit of Hoosier hospitality every day. And they go on to talk about what made the store or the coffee place special was the community around it. And they mentioned the morning regulars, the students, and the folks that went there at lunch. So there you go. Federal Coffee going away May 31st. I'm sure it will be missed by many. That was on the short list of places I wanted to check out. Unfortunately, never got

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High 99. So do you got a dad joke ready to go? We want to hear your best one. Call our dad joke hotline now and tell us. 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

0: 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I just want to be
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I-99. Hi there, I'm Rob, and it is time for your random fact. And you know how certain things kind of become more than the brand name? Like, you know, we sometimes will say, hey, pass me a Kleenex. Well, you don't necessarily mean a Kleenex brand tissue. You just want a tissue. Or perhaps you might, oh, I got to Xerox this. Well, it doesn't necessarily mean you're going to use a Xerox copier. It's just another way of saying, I got to, you know, go copy this, make a copy. Well, when it comes to dressing, believe it or not, there's a dressing flavor out there that's like the same thing. Ranch dressing is named after the brand that Hidden Valley Ranch created in the 1950s. Yeah, you know, Hidden Valley Ranch, the ranch dressing, that's theirs. They came up with it, and everyone else that came out with sort of their version of the dressing after that just copied it and called it ranch style. Now you know. When you're saying pass me the ranch, you're making a reference to Hidden Valley Ranch, whether it's their brand of dressing or not. Rascal Flatts and the Jonas Brothers right here. It's I Dare You, I-99.

99. Hi there, I'm Rob, and it's just about quitting time in the Wabash Valley. This hour, Chris Young, Morgan Wallen, and Riley Green and Ella Langley. This is Luke Combs, Sleepless in a Hotel Room, I-99.

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When it comes to our stuff, we sometimes have a hard time keeping track of it. We'll get into this next. Here's Corey Kent in This Heart, Hi 99.

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0: High 99, your local weather authority forecast.
11: All right, when we're looking for scattered showers, maybe a thunderstorm overnight, dropping only to 65. Then for tomorrow, scattered showers, a few storms, mostly early, a high of 78. For tomorrow night, partly cloudy skies, dropping to 62. As we look ahead to Thursday, partly sunny, 82, or partly sunny around 80 on Friday. From WTWO, your local weather authority, I'm meteorologist Jesse Walk.
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Hi, 99. Hi there, I'm Rob. And we apparently don't do a good job of keeping track of our stuff, right? Because Indiana Attorney General Todd Rokita's unclaimed property division, they have returned over $56 million of stuff to rightful owners as of May 18th. And nearly $1 billion of stuff remains unclaimed. You can check to see if you have anything there. IndianaUnclaimed.gov. They may have a little bit of cash waiting for you there. I think I got like $3 or $4 there that I need to go collect. You know, that's a cup of coffee, right? Here's Chris Young on High 99.

0: Hi 99. Hi there, I'm Rob. Party Marty, he's one of the good ones. He'll be here tomorrow morning. Don't forget Stupid Criminals just after 7. Here's Riley Green and Ella Langley.
1: I've been doing

0: y'all. This is Kelsey Hart, and this is my new single, Fireworks. Pretty much about, you know, going back to a relationship, but knowing you shouldn't. And so I hope you guys like it.
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It's High School Jazz Band Night. 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

Hi 99. Hi there, I'm Rob. Congratulations to the class of 2026. We've gotten together with Dorset Automotive and Indiana State University to celebrate the graduates this year, including Amelia Nevins, who is graduating from Terre Haute South. Congratulations. Scotty McCreary, Hootie and the Blowfish, it's Bottle Rockets on High 99.

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0: 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Local weather authority forecast.
11: Hi, everyone. We're looking at mostly cloudy skies across the area today with a high of 80. For tonight, some scattered showers, maybe a couple thunderstorms developing, dropping to 65. We'll find a few more showers or a thunderstorm tomorrow, mostly early with a high of 82. It looks like drier weather as we head for the latter part of the week. From WTWO, your local weather authority, I'm meteorologist Jesse Walker.
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0: Hi 99. Hi there, I'm Rob, and you know it's free fishing the weekend of June 6th and 7th, which means you don't need the fishing license or the trout or salmon stamps, that kind of thing. But if you got some kids and they want to try it out, there's going to be some kids fishing derbies hosted by local organizations. One's going to be over at Hot Pond in Lebanon and another at Lily Lake in Eagle Creek Park if the kids are interested. It's an event that will invite young fishers to learn basic fishing skills and enjoy the outdoors. Not a bad lesson to learn, is it? Here's Chris Jansen on High 99.
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Hi, 99. Thanks for hanging out with me today. I'll be back tomorrow afternoon. Hey, Mr. Steve Hall is in tonight for the rest of your evening. This is Riley Green and Change My Mind right here on High 99.

I-99. Good evening, everybody. Welcome to Tuesday. We're back at it following the long Memorial Day weekend. We hope it was a good one for you. It's just after 7 o'clock as we get things going tonight. I'm Steve Hall, and here's that new one from Lee Bryce. Killed the Man. I-99.

29 turned out to be a pretty good day across the Wabash Valley, but now we've got a chance of showers and thunderstorms back in the forecast for the overnight hours and the early hours tomorrow, but mild temperatures. Jesse Walker's forecast coming up for in just a couple minutes. Now, Russell Dickerson, happened to me. High at 99. Good evening, everybody.

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6: All right, when we're looking for scattered showers, maybe a thunderstorm overnight, dropping only to 65. Then for tomorrow, scattered showers, a few storms, mostly early, a high of 78. For tomorrow night, partly cloudy skies, dropping to 62. As we look ahead to Thursday, partly sunny, 82, or partly sunny around 80 on Friday. From WTWO, your local weather authority, I'm meteorologist Jesse Walker.
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basketball tonight. Game 5 of the Western Conference Finals. The San Antonio Spurs in Oklahoma City to take on the Thunder. The series knotted up at 2 games apiece. Tip-off time, 8:30 tonight. You can watch the game on NBC. The winner of this game takes on the New York Knicks in the NBA Finals. It refuses to give up the number one spot on the charts. It's Ella Langley, choosing Texas. 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

I-99, it's like a scene out of the Jetsons. A Chinese electric vehicle maker expects to start large-scale production of its flying car next year and of humanoid robots in the fourth quarter of 2026. They've already received more than 7,000 orders for that flying car, most of which are in China. The automaker expects to start making early deliveries of its flying cars late this year. The company says they would start robo-taxi tests later this year, and that 2027 will be the critical year for tests around the world with its partners. Flying cars coming before you know it. Technology's just amazing. Yeah. It's Cody Johnson. Here's The Fall. Hi, 99. Good evening, everybody.